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2 that comes back clear, expired March 12, 2023 for a 1998. Motor home out of stock, pending out of stock.

0: 10 units of Hillary Adam 42. En route to a 415F at 237 West Oak Street, Civic South.
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1: Mary 69, to the farm.
0: Seeing Carolyn Weston, it's a white Ford Ranger. Can I get you on 2 for a vent?
1: Mary 16 on 2.
2: Who's that, sir?
0: Then it's going to be 1 Frank Tom Yellow Robert 10 Union 92 Paul Boy 6 7 4 8 4.

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Cross streets are between E Harney Lane and Rocky Lane.

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0: 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Advise that the back doors will be open.
1: Positive. Thank you.
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3: 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That comes back clear, current for 2007, Toyota out of stock.

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0: CPO 2.
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0: Any Spanish speaking able to assist CPO 2 at airport in 8?
2: 24 and a half.
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4: 293. Cross streets are between End Declan Road and South Declan Road.

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1: 22. I'm gonna go 732.

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Respond to fall. LVI 19. At 17 Louis Avenue, number 3. Cross streets are between N. Sacramento Street and North School Street.

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Respond to AOC. 724B. At 2345, Scribner Street. Cross streets are between Julian Street and East 10th Street.

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0: Central Coast, 415 over 901, Bear Creek West at Hammer and I-5. Any yet to respond, showing.
2: Free David 74, you can clear CTO, we'll be in route for that.
0: 4104, the RP's going to be following the vehicle, it hasn't pulled over yet, westbound on Hammer. The dark gray Toyota, license 9 X-ray David, David 135, the RP's in a white Dodge Ram 2500.
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0: Mary 16.
1: He's on the right vehicle, but we'll be on the stop, parking center.
0: Dispatch officer, going to land on me for Mary 16. I agree.
1: It's on the correct vehicle. We don't need 900.
0: 10-4.

0: 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Cross streets are between East Poplar Street and East Acacia Street.
1: Mary 16, for the 902 of the vehicle you request 9394, the prior for Carolyn Weston and Manby, were they still needed?
2: Negative.
1: 10-4.

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1: Three 42, that'll be for the 415C at 11 North Center Street, Civic South. Going to be for a Danny Stevens, white male, 50, wearing a blue jacket with fur. Gang members tried to run him over with a vehicle. Medical is refused. Any unit to fill?

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3: Pat, do you have an access point for us?
4: So on the south end of off of Barker Run here at White Forge, there should be a gate with a PG&E lock on it that you can try to brush rig back along the tracks to be able to make access to the south end of this. Otherwise, you're going to have to go over the sound wall behind one of the residents to the south of us.

delaying driver. Why don't you guys go ahead and wrap up there and then reposition the rig to the south where the fire is actively burning? Our number two is going to come meet you over there.

Canal Cristo, but a copy of 10851 report not yet taken. Vehicle taken a few ago from Bear Creek East at Bolero, 8606 Thornton. WVRP's friend Megan Mills, white female, 35, brown hair, 550, and stole the loaner vehicle BRP had from a dealership. It's going to be a Black Mazda CX-30. Still played a boy 10 Adam Adam. It was last towards the storage unit business. Referral 26-43, dispatch clear 1819.

0: Yeah, 24 prior. Three David 24 prior and three Sam 25 to copy class 3644 64415 CA 2711 Beverly Lane Park South. RP was very uncooperative, advising that people were trying to kick him out of the house. There is prior for 148 this morning, and there is prim at the call location. Officer safety. Unit to fill.
1: I'm out.
0: Step 4.

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1: Traffic. 2779 copy 3645 C
0: with the prior 148 this morning and prim at the call location for officer safety.
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0: Essex.
2: 3 David 66, 912 with Machete, Lakeview East, 7632 Pacific. It's a black male, mid 20s to early 30s, about 6 feet tall, dark shirt, long pants. He's walking around throwing a machete and looking into vehicles. He was last seen walking towards the back of the Wells Fargo. RP no longer has visual. You can copy. It's called 3647-647.
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Engine 1. Respond to outdoor fire. 701A. At 642, West Martin Luther King Boulevard. Cross streets are between F. Harrison Street and Interstate 5 off of MLK.

are out of the 415C at 2701 Deborah Lane. RP called back on the line, advising that subjects are refusing to let RP in and then start to become very uncooperative. Since both subjects are mentioning shooting in the background, still not responding to CRO.

0: Engine 11 driver, Engine 11 captain. If you guys want to move down around 46, 43 White Forge and bridge the wall over here, we'll need a decent amount of water for some mop up.
1: Copy that.

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At 1401, Mariposa Way. Cross streets are between N Pacific Avenue and Cross Street.

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0: 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We need to check on Mary 14 at Harding and Center. 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
2: Report. We have any contact with fire?
0: Yeah, report 10-4.
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0: 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Mary 14, dispatch Mary 14.
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2: Four.
0: Six.
1: All units with 2779 to copy the call. 912 to Dunn, Lakeview West. 1625 Rosemary. The RP is calling from apartment 14, advising inside the complex in the past few minutes. There are 4 to 5 black male teens, dark colored hood sweatshirts, passing around a large handgun. Seeing some Jays live inside the apartment 14, and the RP is checking her cameras for a better description. 2779, 1236,
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0: Mary 14, 906.
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1: Copy, send traffic. Putting units out to the 912 on Rosemary. For better description, it's going to be 4 black male teens. First subject, the handgun, is a black male, about 15, possible dress, wearing a black beanie, black hooded sweatshirt. He 417'd the gun at another one of his friends, black male, gray hooded sweatshirt with his hands in his pants.

0: Dispatcher calls in unrelated to the 912 gun call. 965A Lakeview West from 1625 Rosemary. The RP's client, Stephen Lowe, white male, in a power wheelchair. He advised that he was dropped off by gym staff 45 hours and dropped him back off at the location. Unlock. He is to respond channel 12 Sam 79. That call is call 3658658.
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0: For the units and out to the 912 of the gun, all of the J's went back inside of apartment 14. Also, the related vehicle is a black newer model Jeep that's parked near the pad of apartment 9 in the main parking area.

0: ahorita.
1: Two David 44, the correct 926 is going to be 1044 North Eldorado.
0: 10-4, 1044 North Eldorado.

So 3759 to copy the call. 903A at West and 8 Mile in Valley Oak. There were an RP advising a lot of boxes in the roadway, and it appears they're full of bullets and different ammo instead of stopping a victim up. And the units to respond, Channel 13759 is call 366-0660.

is route to the 912-1625 Rosemary. The Jeep is going to be parked by Building 1. The team's apartment is in Building 2. She no longer has visual. There are other teams out, but advising it's not the same group.

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1: Yeah.
0: L6.
1: Yeah,

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0: 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LEJ 11. At 2528, Cottonwood Drive. Cross streets are between N Lower Sacramento FR Road and Akron Way.
1: I'm not going to be the last to be possible.
2: That clears fire 420 26 to a 2020 Jeep. Is up pending to apartment 14.

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0: 10-4.

0: We spoke with Fred Flores, and she's letting us check the home right now. She's stating that there are no Jays inside.
1: Pepper.
0: Adam 64.
1: Adam 64.
2: Resident from apartment 14 is saying there's no children inside. Can you call her and see if she can see the kids in the complex at the moment?
3: Engine 14. Respond to fire alarm still. 151F. At a 5,222 Cosums Drive. 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

0: 6.6. I think you can 100 per 4 out here. We're looking at the Jeep real quick. But there's no kids on them.
1: Okay. 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

0: For the Inns at 1625 Rosemarie, the RP is now stating it was secondhand information. She never saw the Jays. It was her caretaker that saw the Jays, and they haven't had a visual since they first called in.
1: 6-4 copy.

听说往上一个月。我想让我看了一个光。

44422, be advisor, be calling back on 911, advising that there is a killer in the house with his wife, but is not giving any further information. It's also mentioning weapons, but also not clarifying. They would hear glass breaking, and RP is now saying, no further information hasn't come. Mr. is going to be 649-649 or 415-269 more avenue.

0: definition or else more.
1: Yeah, more.
2: I copy last. Can we have her step outside, please?

0: turn it for you, too. I'm not finding any phone numbers for the wife. It's all been the RP, Ernest.
1: Can you refer you to the last number that called in? You have to call that number back and have her step out. I'm almost ready, someone.
2: Stamping on, is the male half with the machete or the ex half, the 150 bars?
0: Stand by.

0: Personnel 153 to 44 at 261 on Warren Avenue.
1: Because of 15F Valley up north in the parking lot of Walmart at 3223 East Cameron. There'll be a male and a female in a white van. The male is 243 and are in the chest, and he should respond to channel 2.
0: Stand by. James, can I copy last?
2: Copy.
3: Is that it,

0: did special cards of a sergeant or copy. 931 Civic South at Eden Park, 900 North El Dorado. There was a subject that has a laceration on his arm caused by the electronic bathroom doors in the park. Sergeant or copy, it's 678-678.
1: 341 detained, 900 North.
2: Wisconsin 950 David 441 detained at 261 on Warren Avenue.
3: Captain, I'm doing a Sam unit, continue to continue.
1: 44 negative.
3: I copy down. Do you trade at your boat?
2: 2-30-96.
3: Church and American on the Frank Robert Frank 140.
2: Church and American. That comes back clear, expired May 18, 2026 for a 2008 BMW. Mexico.

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0: Do you have any numbers in premise for 8638 Kelly?
1: Check. You.
2: 42.
1: BR 51 CP, please.
2: Yeah, 42 DR number is going to be 16987-16987.
3: Respond to flow 403E at 4555 North Pershing Avenue. Cross streets are between Rose Marie Lane and Monaco Court.
0: And can you try 8640, Kelly? Are you number?
1: 10-4.

3 David 74, the number for the female listed in the call and got voicemail. There is one prior from January. It doesn't appear that the male lives there. He was calling about the same female.

0: Control on it, you're 14.
1: What?
0: Do we have a response for responding?
1: Negative, the number they provided for us just kept ringing. We couldn't get a hold of anybody.
0: Temporary.

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0: Copy the Econo Lodge. Three of the 38 clear expired 9/26/24/2000 Honda to Stockton. C6. C6 at 245R, Lake Judy, at Baskin Robbins, 6021 Pacific. It's a 647 type white male, 60s to 70s, wearing a red baseball cap, white t-shirt, black shorts, throwing full beer cans at passerby.
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0: T9 10 4.
4: Yeah, 2 4 0. The 7 is going to be sitting on the ground in front of the main mark next to Baskin Robbins.

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just put a card marked South 44, courtesy of a Walgreens 24 East Mariposa. 20, tattoos on face, dark gray windbreaker, light up brown pants, 44, merchandise put in a large garbage bag and fled. The old Family Dollar. 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

0: This is Echo Civic South, I live in the area of Victory Park, 1001 North Pershing Cross, Magnolia. This is a Hispanic or white female, 30s, brunette, hair in a black Chrysler 300 with killing paint and tinted windows circling the park, swerving all over. Vertical entry 702, dispatch 3rd, 1937.
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0: We'll be out with the van. It's going to be 50021 David 3.
1: Enforcement comes back clear current to a 2010 Chevy. Arroyo Grande.
2: Good day, 44. Memo is 8, X-ray, Charles, X-ray, 294.
3: I copy the plate. 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

0: Mary 2, what park was the 502 driver at?
1: All right, 16, 497 there. It's at the west side of Victory Park, Acacia and Picardi.
2: Mary 2, copy.
0: So 497.
3: Mary 16, what's the last four there?
2: Three 296, 3296.
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1: Mary 16, is this car coming back 10851?
0: Affirm. Can I see your screen?
1: Clear 2.
0: Clear 2.

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Cross streets are between Heidelberg Way and West Catalan Lane.

0: 3, David 66. Three David 66, three Adam 62, or three Sam 59.
1: 66.

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Tomorrow, shortly.

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1: 44, go ahead.
0: Did you get traffic? M4.

0: 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At 6021 Pacific Avenue. Cross streets are between W. Swaye Road and Porter Avenue.
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1: Copy.
2: Review with the 10-8-51 that you took earlier. I was just trying to see if you guys wanted to do the out. We're taking care of the other stuff. We got theft statement, she's in custody, and we got Mary units out here for a for the 23-152 eval. If you guys want to come out and take it out.
1: Yeah, that might have been 3 Charles 4 that took the 10-8. It wasn't us.
2: Copy, because it shows injured was Murdoch. It still says in progress.
1: Yeah, that was my son. We can come take it though. We can come clear it out. We'll be in route over there. Where are you guys at?
2: Okay, sure. Sorry, no, we're good. We'll take it out. I thought it was you.
1: That's not a problem. I can come take it out. We're available if you need us to.
2: Wait for it. Yeah, if you can just come this way. We're with Cardi and Acacia.
1: 10-4, we're in route. Mary 41, clear 2.

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1: Is there a South Unit 909 Deputy 914?
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1: Respond to still alarm. LDH 20, at 1071, Mulani Drive. Cross streets are between Winton Drive and Loqualmie River Drive. Engine 10, respond to a known incident type. 403E, at 1640, Tyrol Lane, number 127. Cross streets are between End and West March Lane.

32 in District 820. RP reporting an odor of smoke in the kitchen. Nothing seen. 1071 Yulani, cross of Winton and McCallumy River. Repeating for engine 10, medic 18, district 403, Edward, for labor call, 21-year-old female, 1640 Tyrol, cross of March, number 127.

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2: 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She advised that she was standing outside wearing a white shirt and blue jeans. Kept her, tried to keep her on the line, and so she made contact with you, she disconnected.
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Squad 9, respond to AOC, 602B, at a 4212 in California Street. 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
1: Jennifer. This is SN2.
0: 6412. Can you contact Diane, my RP, and tell her to come to the front door, please?
1: Sure.
0: Thank you, Carolyn. Part 2.
1: You're welcome. Thank you.

0: Married too. 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
0: Six.
1: Seven, I don't know.

0: to Special Cars, Park South, 415-2648, Deborah Lane. It's going to be the same subject from earlier. Walter Mendez, Hispanic male, 50s, wearing a blue shirt, blue pants, outside causing a 415 and his 922. He's advising that the subject throw a screwdriver and hit the male RP in the arm. Any of the gentlemen? The 415 RP is advising that the subject is ramming the RP's vehicle with his own vehicle.
1: 24-4.
0: 3 David 24, 10-4. Yeah, 10-4, 3-10-25, copy college 3-751-751.
2: Copy, I'll be dropped.

I'll be advised RP is saying that he is carrying a gun and will defend himself. This vehicle is going to be a red Ford Ranger, license plate unknown and fled, still gathering direction of travel.

he was arrested on 415. Subject was last seen going out of the court. The vehicle that he was 245 with his own vehicle was unoccupied, for info. Subject was last seen westbound on Deborah.

0: 42.
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1: Thank you, sir.
0: Adam 62 with the unit to fill a 415S Lakeview West, 2715 Twin Lakes Court. Please only advise that their father is 243 and their mother.
1: Hello.
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0: Okay. 24. Now 45, alert unconscious now. 48 years of age. Complaint to his arm.
2: Example,
1: guys. 3:45,
2: I have the vehicle behind me.
1: Looks like it's occupied. 3:45, 8 p.m.

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0: Javi, Beagle is running but unoccupied. Being advised that maybe he went to the Arco.
2: Are you eating from a trucker?
0: It's off the Mariposa on the frontage road right here. Just north of the call location.

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1: Hey, David, 7042 traffic.
2: April, I'm speaking with the RP for this 965A. She's advising me that the 965A was located by Waco PD last night. And if anyone could know the vehicle is also driving, that's the original call.
1: Turn off all
2: off,
1: by the way. I copied that the 965A was located by Lathrop PD last night and put on a 5150 hold. What was the rest?
2: That's his address.
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At 7810, Thornton Road. Cross streets are between Lower Sacramento Road and West Hammer Lane.

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0: 603, Adam 64.
1: 3 David 66. I'm here. Thank you.
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0: 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Respond to vehicle accident. 570. At White Avenue and West Alpine Avenue.
1: Then 4th XM spec, clear, expired March 2023 for a 2005 Nissan pending out of San Rafael.

David 43. Take. David 43, 44 in progress at Dollar General at 415 North Delta Ross Street, Civic North. It's going to be a black male wearing a blue sweater, blue jeans, and a white female wearing a red sweater and blue shorts with the ankle monitor are currently 40 point merge into two bags.

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0: is Badger 1, David 43, Officer Rizal, Officer Wilson. Badger 1, David 55, Officer Hernandez or Officer Leonard. 1, David 55, 906.
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Response is sick person. 222C. At 8358. Kilty Way. Cross streets are between Highmore Avenue and West Grand Cannon Street.

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0: 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Respond to a known manacle. 507G. At 2122, Fontana Avenue, number 2. Cross streets are between Private PH and Country Club Boulevard.
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At 3739, Silvana Lane. 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
3: 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Cross streets are between McDonald Avenue and Sharon Avenue.

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0: one David 25 and one David 27 and one San Fernando copy, call street 800-800-48211, armed at 7-11 at 1515 East Main Street, Park North. Is being robbed at 10 point by 3 subjects. All subjects are wearing masks and they're pointing the gun at the cashier.
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8: 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Cross streets are between Elmira Avenue and Flint Avenue.
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2: Command 6-7. 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
1: Hey, copy. 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
0: I've got my Halligan sticking out of the ceiling in the garage, I believe. That's what we need to open up.
1: I got you.

0: 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What?
1: Engine 9, Squad 9, you can cancel. The call was downgraded.
0: Copy, they are.
1: 9 AR.
0: They are.
1: Squad 9 AR.

0: plate. I did copy 8 Adam David Yellow 632.
1: It's going to be 8 Adam David Yellow 262.
2: Yeah. 43, can you clear such list and show us another 47, please?

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1: Command, go ahead.
0: Just getting you a heads up. I'm going to start releasing rigs here pretty quick, so we don't need to do fills.
1: Sure, fine.
0: Back to 2.

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2: 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I got your hydrant shut down. Can you bleed it for me?
1: Airport.
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0: Adam, 79 and 91B, they have requested Regatta and Scott Creek. It's secondhand information from the RP that her father was involved in the 901 in a dark gray 25 Honda CRV. RP's out on a bicycle.
2: Squad 9, respond to sick person, 522E, at 1760, North Hunter Street. Cross streets are between Walnut Street and Eucalyptus Avenue.
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0: 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Are we still needed?
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1: 79. 7, thank you.
0: 4. All cars have 45 over on 901 Bear Creek West, Regatta and Scott Creek. Really, 901, they're now on a 4 and 5 with the subject trying to 243 DRP father. Any units to respond to one?
1: 79 or after this call.
2: 37 or after.
0: 1-10-4.
3: 1-King-16, show some up.
0: 1-King-16, 10-4.

0: Monday, 45.
1: 45.
0: 45, 1 San Fernando, copy. College Street 830, 830 for a 211 at 445 West Weber Avenue at Nana's. RP is translating for the victim. It's going to be a black male, 20s, wearing a gray zip up hooded sweatshirt with white flowers, dark colored jeans, and black shoes. 243, the victim, Socorro. Hispanic female, 37, wearing a white Mexico soccer jersey with jean shorts and white shoes. As in the suspect is still 97 behind the business in the parking lot.
1: I'm trying to recover that call.
2: 27 prior route.
0: 1-8-27, copy. Last unit?
1: Yeah, 45.
0: 45.
1: There is a subject matching that description in the parking lot. There's also about 20 other people back there. About half of them are drinking.
0: And 4, how are you guys copying?
1: I got it. Anyone around?
0: And 4.

0: David Zebra 33 John 27. It was last seen on Regatta and under extra travel. There was also a subject that took the RP's bike because it's an unraced teenager, white Nike Tech tracksuit, but the same direction.
1: Yeah, you can for the user responding to Nemus, as you pull into the parking lot along the waterfront, the sensor's going to be next to the second car that you come to. Question on that, he just took off running towards the middle of the parking lot.
2: Can't write in his copy?
1: Okay. You know what's going on with the 243 and a bunch of subjects in a red tunnel.
2: For 45. Can you repeat last?
1: Yeah, 45. There's about 5 individuals trying to break into and 243 or 70 piston inside a red GMC or tunnel.
2: Yeah, 45, you have.
3: I'm guessing not enough radio traffic. We're nearby. We'll wait for one more unit before we go in, and then...
1: Yeah, you revive the red GMC Atara pickup. It only ran over 3 people as it took off and is heading out of the parking lot now. All the suspects are still in the parking lot.
3: 45, just not enough radio traffic, please.
2: No cars, signal 900 for 1 David 45, we have traffic for 445, what's your avenue?
3: 45, I think 45 confirming the truck is just a victim of 243, our suspect not related to it.
2: Inc. 45, copy.
1: Yeah, Inc. 45, that is for us, niggas.
2: Copy last.
3: Copy, we'll let that truck go. Looks like a lot of the cars are starting to leave. If you could keep an eye on that one suspect, see what car gets into.

for the unit, but not to the 415 over on 901 Okada and Scott Creek. The other driver, Asian male, unknown clothing, 243, the RP's father, and fled in a white Honda. License is

0: Yeah, move in.
1: One side heard in the background and the line disconnected. Any units to respond, channel 2? I'll copy that call. Okay, 749-10-4. It's 832-832.
2: Is this going to be the Nena's parking lot or the parking lot behind it?
3: Yeah, you forgot. It's going to be the parking lot behind it next to it, in between that and the waterfront.
0: Copy, 1, 2, 45.
3: Got it.
0: What's that, 3-3-10-4?
3: Hey, Cooper, the suspect's walking up the steps towards the building, towards Nina's.
0: RP is also advising the 211 suspect who's running into Nina's.

0: 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You get canceled.
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2: 45, can you go back to RP and see what your exact 926 is? There's no accurate blast whatsoever.
1: Well, dear 45, RP's advising that she sees you. They're at the dead end.

0: 4 that comes back clear, expired December 10, 2024 for a 2017 Infiniti out of Stockton.
1: Five. Can you email license plate 6 William Ida Sam 517?
0: Step 4, that comes back clear current for a 2012 Acura out of Stockton.

0: 1 David 45, be advised RPC is an officer walking towards your direction. Have you made contact?
1: Hi there,

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1: Dispatch to 1, David 25.
2: Okay.

0: Washington, it took Sonora, both east and west, multiple blocks of Garfield. We're going to UTL unless you have a better location.
1: Well, I don't have any further. It was just a singular RP. Where you are.
2: We're at 2828 Gilmer. We have a locked gate. Can we get a callback, please?

0: But hey, are you? Is this the VMA? Can we get rid of this guy so these people don't leave?
1: So I spoke to the victim. She said it's a VMA, but she's extremely uncooperative. She doesn't remember what's extremely 922. Hold off on him for a second. I'm talking to the witness, and then we'll go from there.
0: Copy. I think the original call said BMA, right?
1: Yeah, I said BMA, wearing a gray hooded sweatshirt with flowers on it.
0: Copy. I think we're,
1: Copy.
0: I think we're going to be good to let him go, but do your thing. We'll hold on to him for a second until you let me know.
1: Clear to.
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1: 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Temporary
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1: 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Street from the call location, RPPM male, 243 in the female. Subject, white van.

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0: 57, I'll call back to Angelica. I reached a male who advised he let her borrow his phone earlier. Angelica, it was reading voicemail.
1: 4.
0: 54, 1914, Gilmer.

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0: 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We're on scene. We have an audible fire alarm, but no way to gain access. Can you try the RP again?
1: Uh-huh.

0: 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I left them a voicemail again.
1: 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We're not sure any times of broker fire, pinch AOR. RP calls back out.

0: Dispatch Car Civic North and 1723 copy college 3869-869 for 965A from 2052 Mighty Oak Drive. MP was last seen 1 hour ago will be the brother, Charles Deed, black male, 66, wearing a Dallas Cowboys beanie, black jacket, and gray jeans. Left the call location with a cane and two tote bags. Brother is diagnosed with Alzheimer's and will not know his way back home, correction, and is a fall risk. All cars are for the call 3869-869, dispatch clear, 6 after midnight.
1: 20 recovery.
0: Yeah.

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Cross streets are between N. Hunter Street and North Sutter Street.

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0: Times 1 copy, you're going to be out at the Walmart on Hammer 3223 East Hammer.
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0: Times 4 copy, Lowe's.
3: 135 Bunker Heights Road, number 25. Cross streets are between Don Avenue and O'Field Lane.
0: One David 55, the plate 5361684, comes back, no record.
2: Plate to be 5361644.
0: 10-4 comes back, clear expired 43026 for an 044, and it has a release on Las Vegas.
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0: Okay, from 53616 044. 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

0: probably lesson to call. Magic Fairway is going to be at St. Joe's, and he is. Correction, he's 97 at St. Joe's. Sam 23, copy, 965A for Clause 3869, is that St. Joe's confirmed?
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At 348 East North Way. Cross streets are between N. San Joaquin Street and North Sutter Street.

0: Dispatch requires 1-10-23 to copy College 3-10-10 for 965 Pacific South. That's Dennis Lawson, minor. RP is advising that they juvenile, 5 years old, wearing orange shirt and underwear. Advising that the juvenile is crying and he's trying to run away from the RP.
1: En route after 3 dispo.
0: Number.
2: 47 clear, citizen route.

0: 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Correction, Nine Robert Frank George A94.
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2: Or is there a different level?

0: Thanks, Tom.
1: Go for it. Question here.
0: Well, they keep checking cars around this area for me, and probably not just by me. Possibly related to this.
1: Go for it.

0: 43, Southfield. Mother's not calling in from 678, North Wilson. She advised that her grandson is on verbal. So we're working on the feathers.
1: I got you. So you just let her know it's 940. That's clear.
0: Okay.
1: Or is it quickly?

0: 12-9, respond to fall, 602D, at 625 Eald Street, number 234. Cross streets are between Ann American Street and North Stanislaus Street.
1: The ARP advised that she has other grandkids leaving and she can't take them. So that's 637 off grant.
2: Hi, Bobby, what's that for?
1: Definitely.

0: Isaiah 49. You can copy the lot for a check of country 14-14.
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1: We're here in our federal 957 West Mall location.
0: 10 for confirm how many?
1: And two different volumes. Can you clear us from this and I'll show up and help it?
2: 47 traffic.
0: 10-4. That's right.
3: Hi, that's our...

0: is from 957. Be advised, we're getting multiple callers come in. Most recent will be from Sutter and Park. Copy, Sutter and Park.
1: We're going around.

0: Park. This is DP Delta here.
1: I'll do it for you, sir. Could you last?
0: I Telegram Park with SUSDPD.
1: 10-4, that's SUSDPD.

0: surgery. Just for info, SUSDPD was advising that the 957s came from Bosley Sutter, just north of Sutter Park.
1: 10-4 Sutter, SUT, northbound.
0: So, when you're passing by Sutter, there was a white four-door Mercedes van, Hispanic male, black shirt, that was at the corner. The vehicle is now UTO.

0: What is it called?
1: In Cold Lake, U.S., by the river in Brookside Road.
0: Copy, Sergeant.

0: 25.
1: Unit number 4, William Edward John, 139, Pan Honda CRV. Can I get the 28 and 29 for that?

0: on day 45. I got no record for Fort William Edward George 129.
1: Fort William Edward John 139.
0: Downfire comes back clear, current for 2002 Honda for a Mauritius slaughter at 732 North Sutter Street, Stockton.

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0: operator. My name is Erica.
1: Thanks, sir.
0: Okay.

0: 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Yeah.
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1: 10 Archer.
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0: 41-10-4, flight 36, copy.
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0: to Special Prison. I need Tina X, Lakeview West, Riverbrook, and Vintage Circle. The RP is hearing a female crying and yelling for help. 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

Tocarza, Meyer 480, Civic South Magnolia in San Joaquin. This is a pedestrian advised that a suspect vehicle still report escape. Unknown license plate, driver was a black female at 41 into him. So the RP jumped onto the vehicle. The female then reversed and the RP fell off. He's now requesting medical. Yes, yeah, street response 101. Can you send me a copy of your message, 113?

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0: Just go one medic, fight back. On scene, let's have a look at it as well.
1: 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Hey, Vice, PD doesn't have any further. They're in route, though.

0: 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Are you here? From the AOR.
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0: competing for engine 2032, for time 2011, meta 72, truck 2051, district Queen 21. There are two vehicle accident in front of 1401 South Cherokee, cross at Kettleman and Almond.
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0: Control 1, this is Hughes on scene with the two vehicles involved. Looks like everybody's out, but let's keep everybody coming.
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0: 51. 51, 51.

Engine 10, respond to diabetic problem. 309C, at a 6649 Embarcadero Drive. Cross streets are between Lincoln Village W Marina Road and 5 Mile Drive.

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1: Okay, 35.
0: It looks like engine 10 just went in on the Embarcadero side. If Tablet Command's correct, it looks like you're on the opposing street parallel to engine 10.
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Cross streets are between N Center Street and Bonnie Lane.

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Respond to comma. LDL 13. At 2133 West Lodi Avenue. Cross streets are between Benson Drive and Delmont Street.

0: 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Respond to sick person. 304A. At 350. East Lincoln Road. Number 205. Cross streets are between Glendale Lane and Presidio Way. Engine 2033. Respond to full. LVQ 12. At 2220 W Cattleman Lane. Cross streets are between Sylvan Way and Tienda Drive.
1: 355. 55. Davis 55 of the UNSSL, formed by C. Valio South at 4545, Kent Field number 244. The ERP is rambling, possibly stating that somebody has a gun or some type of weapon. She's also yelling at somebody to break the door down. Also a foreign sighting heard. That's all on one.
2: 16 on.
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It's Central Car Spreader on the 415 SSM 12 North Commerce Street for Officer Safety. RP is now calling back advising they heard 2 957s in the area of Commerce. All cars protocol is 3044 44. Dispatch clear 01.

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0: Give me one Samsung 3 to copy college 349 for 415C. At Stanislaus and Hazleton, RP is advising no video. They can hear an unknown amount of subjects in a loud 415. They believe that somebody's being 187 and they heard 1957 in the area. Unable to provide further details. All of the cars were officers safely referred to College Street 4949. Dispatch clear.
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Engine 6. Respond to still alarm. 603B. At 2005, Monte Diablo Avenue. Cross streets are between Melbourne Avenue and Victoria Avenue.

0: cosa nel Giappone. So we have two fires. One's going to be on the east side of El Dorado, and one's going to be on the west side. If you guys want to access off Bianchi and Sousa, there's a small area that you can go up the canal, and there's a smaller fire over there. 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
1: Go ahead, copy. 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

Is it Force Control 9? 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

Squad 9, respond to ALOC, 602A, at 135E Magnolia Street, number 1. Cross streets are between El Dorado Street and North Hunter Street.

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Feeding Fringer 9, Medic 29, District 602A Adam, 89-year-old male, lightheaded, at Bennett Apartments, 135 East Magnolia, with a cross of Eldorado and Hunter. Your patient is in apartment 1, but said he will be waiting for you in the hallway.

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0: We just heard a volley of gunfire north of us. Kind of like Hammer and Elva.
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Lake North Murata and State Route 99 West Greenwich. It's going to be a silver Pontiac with a license of 5 George Yellow John 427. 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

Engine 6. Respond to code 2 difficulty breathing. 601D. At 1025 N Madison Street, number 220. Cross streets are between W. Acacia Street and West Magnolia Street.

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0: 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Good eye.
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1: 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M 49. 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David 47, update when you can.
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0: Can you start Patrick over 20 and DR for the same?

Engine 6, respond to lift assistance. 603C, at 1644, Lucerne Avenue. Cross streets are between Yale Avenue and Buena Vista Avenue.

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Respond to fire alarms bill. 702A. That is 1800 S. Sutter Street. Cross streets are between E4th Street and East 5th Street.

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At 1619, cross the lane. 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

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At 1050 Diamond Street. Cross streets are between private road and East Anderson Street.

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Respond to difficulty breathing. 622A. At 443 East Sonora Street. Number 119. Cross streets are between S. Sutter Street and South California Street.

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0: This is Charles 1906.
1: Charles 1907. Thank you.
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0: 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The alarm company called back to cancel.
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Do you think that the female is wrong?

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1: one. Good one. 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

Engine 2, respond to animal light. 622A at 229 East Sonora Street. Cross streets are between S. Hunter Street and South San Joaquin Street.

0: 1 into item 61, copy Aaron Rouse with a 415S at 37 and 60 Brook Valley Circle, cross with Heather Brook Drive. His boyfriend, Andrew Rios, a Hispanic male, 30s, wearing a dark shirt, camo pants, possibly 922, correction, 922.
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1: Fourth in the neighborhood and no mention of weapons, no weapons seen.
2: 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That's all he had. And there was other dogs that was loose around the corner.
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Squad 9. Respond to seizure. 601D. At 620 North Harrison Street, number 4. Cross streets are between W Oak Street and West Park Street.

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3: Respond to seizure. 601E at 620 North Harrison Street, number 4. Cross streets are between W. Oak Street and West Parr Street.

26 Medic 6, District 601 D. Davis, a 15-year-old seizure, 620 North Harrison. Cross of Oakland Park, number 4.

45 prior. Seven 45 and 747. Seven 45 and 747 and 415 C 1639 West Lane, cross of Harding. TRP is advising that a 14-year-old neighbor came over to their house and advised that their father was attacking his grandma. The Jays ran back to the house. No further information.

0: So item 47 to item 45, you could both be 909. It's going to be a county address. SO is being advised.
1: 47 copies.

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1: 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Lincoln 102.

0: Present.
1: Seven out of CSO to assist, 901B, 34 South Aurora, cross of Main. An RP advises to be a black SUV into a building. The second RP just advises it's going to be two vehicles blocking the lane.
0: Charles 1, I'll be en route to that as soon as I'm done clearing this.
1: Charles 1, 10, 4.

0: 1. Your DR is 17022, 17022. Thank you, your 2 again, 34. Again, 34. 2 Lincoln, 34. 715 at 3760 Brook Valley Circle.
1: Over.

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0: Female with two plates. First one is 9 John X-ray Charles 488. Second one is a Washington plate. Charles Lincoln Zebra 8089.
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0: 47.
1: 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The first one is 7 X-ray Boy Yellow 329. And the other plate is going to be 8 Union David Tom 636.
0: First plate clear current 712 Jeep out of Valley Springs. Second clear current 2019 Dodge from Antica.

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0: North on El Dorado, nowhere near this call. You could advise them they need to turn around.
1: Did you copy?
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1: 47 is on 2, go ahead.
0: Hey, I'm heading to you, but I'm like way north. If you could just preserve the scene till I get there, I'll just take it over from you when I get on scene.
1: Copy that. Let me give you a call.
0: Yeah, clear to.

0: 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Is there an EPA on that?
1: Lincoln 34, do you have an EPA for...
2: March on the I-5 off-ramp?
0: 61 copy, thank you.

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At 337, Kilbourne Street. 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
1: guys. 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
1: 30
0: info. It was a male and a female in a 415 on the street. The female was screaming. Both went behind a building across the street.
1: Mike, can you have there 96 to 300 block of South County?
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0: to item 57 and to item 73. Further on the 415C, RP's advising at least 4 people are being attacked. RP heard lots of screaming and sees a female with blood all over her face chasing a thin white male. The blood is a white female, curly hair, wearing a gray tank top and pajama pants, currently behind the parking lot of the housing authority.
1: 75, can you show me around?
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2: 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Cross streets are between Esnos Avenue and Sylvan Way.

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Respond to assault. 405H. At 2575, Grand Canal Boulevard. Cross streets are between Lorenzo Lane and Da Vinci Drive.

0: Okay, I'm GL so far. Do we have anything further about any possible 96?
1: 773. RP advised they were behind the housing authority.
0: Okay, for my check there, they're not there.

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0: info. I'll call back to the RP. Is that the subjects are no longer 987, possibly fled on foot, unknown direction of travel.
1: Copy, let's go forward here then.
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1: Make four.
2: 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He's showing myself my 5 and 9 and 2 with the dead end of Harrison by the ballpark.
1: Dead end of Harrison by the ballpark.

0: Correct.
1: Like for just for info, we did receive a call over 912 in that area, 420 North Harrison, across of Fremont. White male, scraggly, dirty blonde hair, light sky blue shirt, dark colored shorts and moccasins. He's walking with a key ring and some tools. For info.
0: Bifurcation, too. Further with that, you know, was he doing something? We seen him a while back. He's possibly like with Bob Lake by now.
1: There was a worker in the area. He just advised that the male was walking down the middle of the street holding a big key ring of tools, yelling and screaming, flipping people off.
0: Maybe he was going for it when we seen him. You can go ahead and clear that.
1: Yeah.
2: Control 1 into 12 are being kept by the RA. They are.

0: Control 1, engine 12, over, canceled by the RA, AOR.
1: Control, standby.

0: Go ahead.
1: 04.
0: No four,
1: is there a unit by the PD to do a ID cuff?
0: 041, prior.
2: Hello.
0: This is your route.
1: Well, can you have that unit contact me? 209-663-1128.
0: 1041, did you copy? 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
1: 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Aldo and Arcade, 8 George Zebra Victor, 422.

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173, 275. 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She's advising landlord Jack Clement, white male wearing a white shirt, blue jeans, is at the call location causing a 415.

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1: Perfect. Just saw our vehicle again, heading at a high rate of speed westbound. He's passing Fresno. We're going to try to catch up.
0: Passing Fresno.

Engine 3, top 3, and has not 3. Respond to hazmat incident. 205G, at 2813, Bourbon Avenue. Cross streets are between Don Avenue and Blue Fox Way.

0: Round 33. Can we get a unit with PBT, please?
1: Round 33. Houston and then.
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At 545 W Sonora Street. 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
1: 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At 2606, Bayberry Drive. Cross streets are between Alder Glen Drive and Conifer Street.

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0: 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We have a disabled vehicle blocking both lanes. It's going to need a tow.
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1: 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At 2775, Bowen Way. 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

0: 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At 733W Charter Way. Cross streets are between Interstate 5 on Route Charter and South Stockton Street.
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1: Thanks.
0: 43 units to fill, 940 with code enforcement, 121 East Lindsay. It's going to be a two-story commercial building. The business owner next door is advised that there's 647 types inside.
2: We'll be in route shortly. We're going to be, I'll be 97-141, and then we'll start a route when he's done.

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At 111 East Ingram Street. Cross streets are between El Dorado Street and North Sutter Street.

0: 7374, 25 suspects in yesterday's call. Eldorado on the east. Hispanic male, short hair, green shirt, blue jeans with a black backpack. He has the machete in his backpack. He's sitting in a field. You need it, Shuttle 1?
1: Well, I'll be in with it.
2: 33? Please clear me RTF and shut me out to us, sir.
0: 721?
1: I will also be in route.
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2: Engine 4, respond to chest pain. 403F, at 3939 and Pershing Avenue, number 37. Cross streets are between Calaveras River by PH and Brookside Road.

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3: What was the description? 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
0: 65 is going to be a Hispanic male, 20s, wearing a white shirt, gray pants, and an unknown race female wearing a gray hooded sweatshirt and black tights.
3: Copy. They're going to be southbound Pacific. 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

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Cross streets are between Montauk Way and La Grande Way.

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Seven-one-five for Adam 21. 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

0: Sorry about the 1051 report not yet taken. Vehicle taken sometime overnight, parked north in the area of Forest Drive and Golden Gate Avenue. Will be a white 06 Chevy pickup. 12054 Tom 3. Reference velocity 230, dispatch clear, 1095.
1: Control 1 into 13, we're on scene. This is going to be in the orchard south of Carmack. It appears to be an ag burn. Can you verify?
2: 13, standby.

0: 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At 9321, Parish Lane. 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

0: Mission 13, it does look like there's an authorized berm at 5261 North Highway 99 frontage for cherry attrition. That could possibly be your fire.
1: Yeah, it appears to be. There's a farmer out here. I'm just going to verify with him.

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Respond to ALOC. LDN 15. At 801, South Town Lane. Cross streets are between Sylvia Drive and West Vine Street.

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Cross streets are between Cole Lane and Cole Lane.

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0: 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At 6851 Plymouth Road, number 10. Cross streets on between Marietta Court and Garrison Court.
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1: Engine 4 now.
0: 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Cross streets are between Marietta Court and Harrison Court.
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1: 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Cross street sub between W. Benjamin Hope Drive and Booker Court.
2: 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Fire's been advised, 1RP is advising that the Impala 901 into a gate and all subjects seem to be trapped.
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3: 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Stop doing now.
0: Nine are out.
3: Controlling Battalion 1 is going to take that from Battalion 2. Show me the route.
0: Troy 9 on scene. Three Charles 9.
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0: Again, you can show me in route 2, whichever 901 you need.
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0: And 9 Henry Boy, John 012.
1: Zero 1-2 or Ida 0-1-2. 69, confirming that was Henry Boy John 012.
3: Squad 9 Chuck 3, what do you have?

0: 10-59. The first is clear, current on a 2015 Chevrolet Porter out of Stockton. Second is clear, current on a 2023 Ford Utility to a release. 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
2: Hey, 69, can you start up one more unit and stop traffic just north of here, divert it?
0: Unit to head towards 2069, center CEN and Rosa, stop traffic.
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1: For some reason, I don't have the form to give the driver, the tow truck driver, the DR number.
0: Or did that kid 940 with 35 El Dorado and San Francisco for the M84?

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1: Okay, fine. Thank you.
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0: 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It will be John Boy, 7 Frank, call 44, Edward 5, Frank Paul, 407945.
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2: 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Yeah. 63.

0: 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To Adam 53.
1: Adam 53 and to Adam 55. 37, Popolo Circle crossed with Crimini. It's going to be RP's father of Jay's, Abel Miranda. Green Mexico soccer jersey is 922, known as 11550. 15.

0: 2727, when you get a moment, if you could copy the RP and call history 199-199.
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0: 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Again, 38.
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0: 2045, any unit to fill a 415C 231 East Ingram across of El Dorado. The neighbors at the call location are fighting and chasing each other around their own house. Looks like two men screaming and arguing. So.
2: 21, you can clear me a second.
0: 21, 10-4.

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1: Charles 1,
0: could you put Technique Toe back on top of the rotation list?
1: Charles 1.

21. That's going to be out front of 201 East Ingram. Males in 20s and 30s. 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We're throwing chairs around. Possibly a third male on scene, but inside the call locations.

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0: 2 out of 45. I have a 41 that's rolling North California, Fremont. It's a white male, lastly wearing a black hat, black glasses, and a white Chevrolet van hit the RP, and the RP's still following him. In North Valley, California, passing Flora. You can move 8 John, 9444. You just go 2 out of 45.
1: 2 out of 44.
2: Engine 12. Respond to diabetic problem. 700 AD at 1724 Danielle Drive. Cross streets are between Janessa Way and Tanya Place.

units for the 41. They're now at Harding in California. The RP is trying to honk at an officer in the area. Possibly a Lodi PD. 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

units en route to Stack High School. 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

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LDH 18. 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

0: a 415 with a gun at 1776 West Merch Lane, crosses McGall. Attempting to get further. 59.
1: Six, copy, show me off.
0: 10-4. Moving traffic.
1: In prayer.
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0: 10-6-9, show me off. To route to the 415 at 1776 West Merch Lane. It's going to be a white male, 64, about 180 pounds, wearing a gray shirt,

0: country. For the last house, I believe this might be the same subject, say, in 45 skull.
1: And 4. Battle 45, 41, and 47. This is going to be related to call history 283. Gun involved. 2727, copy call history 283 and 277.
0: What was the call history again?
1: Call history 277 and 283. 283, they're in a 415 with a possible gun.

0: the 415 on March Lane. This would be related to a 901 that occurred at 1621 Brookside Road. It's a black BMW and a white van, a white male 50s and a black male 20s.
1: I'll show you a route to about 1776 West March.

0: 55 and left of the caller market.
1: He was en route to March Lane. We're now being advised that they started to 943. An attorney involved, and they came towards him. He drew a gun. Advised an Asian male last year in a gray shirt was armed with a gun. See the attorney.
0: We're going to that law office and just confirm what they have, and if that's the case, have him secure his firearm.
1: You're saying now it appears that he has the gun in it in the sir. And another RP said doesn't think that he's a threat. It's 8 John 9 2 4 4 4 fled towards March Lane.

0: Travis 617, 41, copy 97. Another RPA 5. The subject with the gun was standing with a black male last name wearing a white tank top, light blue jeans.
1: Talking, call,
2: talking, 10-4. 10-4. 6-2 beside March Lane, do you have direction travel?
0: It's just March Lane, that he fled towards March Lane, the white man.
2: 6-2 copy, so far UPL going eastbound from I-5 and March.

0: To Central Cars, we're sitting north of 415F with a gun, 1508 Bishop. Their brother was armed with a 12020 and hit his mom with a rock, and the brother ran. It's going to be a Cheston Herd, a black male, 18, lefty wearing a black jumpsuit, armed with a gun. 594, the windows has fled, last seen northbound Sierra Nevada. There's a large 415 still going. Any unit, Channel 1? Copy call history 287, 287.
1: Can you move over 9, Union Robert David 330?
2: King 17, K primary, show me route to 287, please.
0: 4. At or in current 2014 BMW. Really satisfied.
3: 61, can we get a 945 on alert unconscious male, chief complaint, head name? 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
4: 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And I'll be out of King Sentence.
0: Of course.

0: National Carson Seaport West, a 45 F-243, 4810 Edgebrook, crosses Sky Lake. DRP's brother, Native American and Salvadorian, male, 26, classy, wearing a white t-shirt, black shorts, spit in the RP's face and hit their mom in the face. Any unit, Channel 1.
1: Channel 63. Okay. Do we have any numbers from Colonel Fire for 1746 Grand Canal near Farrell? They have a busted water main.
0: And for?

0: 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Never. 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
1: On that.

0: Peter Sarasso, Bishop Street. Correction on the name would be Keston Hurd. He's a black and white male, 18, lasting wearing all black clothing. He ran away with two friends on Sierra Nevada, one in a black Nike Tech and tan pants. Also a black Nike Tech with black pants.
1: So, was there direction of travel?
0: Just about Sierra Nevada.

0: history. That's what you're going to.
1: The line, the water is coming up from out of the ground, or is it coming from a pipe?
0: Let me get close to inspect.

0: 6'3". It appears to be coming out from a caged off water main. It's coming from the ground at this time.
1: 10-4.
0: 6'3". Also, we got in contact with a individual here who claims to be an HOA president and knows the owners of the business. We're trying to get their information so they can come out and check this out.
1: You mean so the courtyard can come and check out the water main area that's caged off?
0: 6'3", yeah, the courtyard doesn't mind just coming out here to check just to confirm. It's not their handle, but if it's private property, I think we're getting a hold of possible property owners.
1: We'll send them out.
0: 6-3, copy. Thank you. 3-2.
1: Dispatch question.

Special cars prepared a copy of 1051 report not yet taken. The driveway of 204 San Carlos Way crossed with San Antonio Drive. It's going to be a white 1995 Chevy truck, license plate 5, Charles 7-1-2-6-4. All history 292-292, dispatch clear 1212.

0: kanı biri var. I might have the subject's two friends on the west, just north of university. I'll have my contact in a second.
1: Copy, you might have the two friends just north of repeat.
0: It's going to be west, north of Elk Hill.

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At a 411E March lane. Cross streets are between El Dorado Street and Kenfield Road.

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0: Confirm we have fentanyl around already.
1: 37 negative.
0: Get started this way.
1: 2 and 34, 2 and 38. 34, 715, that one, 776, West Marshline. Over.
2: 55, we're just getting to the other 411.
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0: 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Respond to flow. 224E at 8246 Manhattan Drive. Cross streets are between Autumn Court and Fallbrook Drive.
1: Heard we're blasting running westbound. I'm not sure how accurate it is. They also told me they didn't have a gun. But last year, running westbound from the call location.
2: Go 4.
1: 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They're both same.
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1: Lincoln 38.
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1: I can take that. Caution and advice.
2: So, unfortunately, get 38 copy. One, go ahead.
3: And you want to hear me out of service on a detail? Battalion 1's been advised.

0: 17, can you memo 9, Victor Robert David 786?
1: Clear expired 3826 on a 2004 Lexus out of Stockton. What address?
2: Engine 2033. Respond to life. LTQ 14. At 1901, West Kettleman Lane, number 200. Cross streets are between Lakeshore Drive and South Hills Avenue.
3: We'll call downgraded.
4: How are you sorting that?
0: 63. Firm. Firm, so it's going to be technique.

0: 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We took them like up and by 500 and see what the save more on Alpine.
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1: Four, three, I can advise.
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0: Andy, can you check out two real quick? 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We 937 a little bit. I mean, we're UTL so far and negative flock as well. Do you want us to head back to the call location for any other reason?
1: 61 negative. We have it pretty much handled right now. Thank you.
0: Alrighty. 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

0: 34. Area. Yeah, for 243.
1: Will be 17042, 17042.
0: Ever, thank you.
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0: 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I will 914 RP from PD.
1: 4.

towards Elio South, the 505 driver, west lane and this lane, going to the down lane, a black Chevy Tahoe 9, Robert Edward, Robert 327, with a 4-year-old in the driver's seat holding the steering wheel. Prefer to call his 3314, 314, dispatch clear, 1243.

0: Special cars and Civic South of 41 rolling, North Center East Minor. This is Dark Moody on Maxima 5, George Henry Tom 041 hit the ERP and the ERP is following. 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
0: Coming you up, North.
1: Number 17043-17043. Ten District 205C Charles. This will be for a vehicle on fire westbound Ben Holt in front of the Chevron station at 2905 West Ben Holt with a cross of Plymouth.

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0: Did you get done over there for anything?
1: Negative.
0: Oh, yeah.

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1: And first.
0: Both units and 2779 are copy at Costco 1516 East Hammer Lane. There's a 912 if it's done. Be a 647 type of white male wearing a white hooded sweatshirt with a hood, black pants, black shoes, walking with a black handgun in his right hand. In the back of Costco near the pallet.
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0: Pushing request for Civic South, a 415F in front of the PD. Gail is advising that her Jay's father is prostituting her. She showed up back to Camry and is standing outside the PD doors of the unit, shall we? Channel 43 prior for this 415F in front of the PD.
1: Copy, is Lamel there, or is there still a knife extraction?
0: It sounds like they're both out front. George and a Maribel associated to a black Camry.
2: Copy. 45 Permi also.

0: Bell 47.
1: Yes.
0: 2727, copy call history 330, 330 at the 45F in front of the PD.
2: 850 Kenfield Road. 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
1: 65, just confirming. 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We're currently stuck in the phone tree.
0: 65, copy. You can 9 through 8 left. We're going to make contact with them.

0: you can notify PD or SO that the westbound lane on the right lane is going to be closed for a little bit until we get this car towed out of the way. We're going to set up some flares, and then we're going to be AOR.
1: And do we have a plate?
2: It's 7-1-10-4.
1: 16-16, East Summerlin.

0: 7654 info. The manager will be heading to the front, 940.
1: 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Thank you.

0: Mike, what's the question? Mike, well, if we haven't cleared from our last, can you clear the RTO? And they show us at a 902 at 15 West Hardy.
1: West Hardy.

0: Barzelli Oaks North of 415F at 8620 Page Court, cross of Chapel Oaks Drive. On 15-year-old that threatened RP with a knife.
1: Seventy-nine.
0: 1079, can you copy call history 341-341 for a 15-year-old J armed with a knife?
2: Detailing for that last call that was aired, can we confirm the sense of the knife?
0: Room 57, he is no longer armed.
2: I copy, thank you.
3: Dispatcher 247.
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3: sure. Okay.

0: 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Respond to West Domino Payne, 601D, at a 4025 N Madison Street, number 216. Cross streets are between W Acacia Street and West Magnolia Street.
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0: 265 and 257. I'll call back to the RP. He updated a location of 8619 Page Court. Also advised that the son will be wearing a face mask, a brown shirt, blue jeans, unknown if still holding the knife, and possibly hiding in a bush.
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At 707, East Marsh Lane. 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

0: 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Respond to fall. LDL 18. At 413, West Walnut Street, number 1. Cross streets are between Esley Avenue and South Hutchins Street.
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0: 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Respond to sick person. 504A. At 3830 Alvarado Avenue. Number 193. Cross streets are between the Fulton Street and East Barrymore Street. Engine 2032. Respond to code 2 difficulty breathing. LDK 20. At 207 East Pine Street. Number 5. Cross streets are between N Stockton Street and North Washington Street.
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Respond to laceration. 622A. At 421, South El Dorado Street, number 101. Cross streets are between East Honor Street and East Church Street. Engine 11. Respond to abdominal pain. 310E. At 5127, Arthur Court. Cross streets are between End and Hydrangea Drive.

0: Flight 9 control, anything canceled, so it's going to be code 2 ambulance only.
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Central Cars, north of 10851, report not yet taken. 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Prefer to call history 360, dispatch clear 1339.

0: Dispatch requires receipt port east of the sergeant to copy at 912 with a shotgun, South Lincoln and West Scott's on the tracks. It's a black male, lastly wearing a black sweatshirt, seen by passing railroad staff on the tracks that run over I-5 if you take Lincoln southbound. He's currently on the north side of the tracks near a building. Any unit, Channel 1?
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2: 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Be close to the Chipotle, a black male, late 30s to 40s. Closing on 415, any unit, turn 1.
3: Control 1, Medicaid.
4: Medicaid.
3: Control 1, Medicaid, can we get PD so that way the people involved can make a police report? It's going to be a non-injury.
5: One patrol vehicle from Sacramento. We're southbound 99 and across of Liberty Road. We're just headed your way. They tried to spike it multiple times, but be advised, it sounds like the suspect removed the rifle from the lock at one point and held it out the window.
0: Copy. From 99 passing Liberty.
5: And the vehicle has been spiked. It's missing the front right tire, and they've had one that I know of unsuccessful hit on the vehicle. But so far, CHP is the lead. They have, I think, like 3 or 4 vehicles and a canine in pursuit of it.
0: 10-4. I'm confirming it's an SO patrol vehicle, a Sacramento SO patrol vehicle?
5: It's a Sacramento City patrol vehicle.
1: Okay. 43, can I get you on 2? Yeah, okay. Hey, can we call into Prevail and see if they're open today?
4: 4, what do you want me to ask them? Tell them.
1: You see, if they're open, if they can open the gate, so I can try to see if they can get services for this lady.
4: Have somebody call.
1: Thank you, Chris.

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1: 20.
0: George 20, I heard the call from Air One. Have they requested any assistance for SAC PD from Stockton yet?
1: Advisory.
0: Copy.
2: Air One, it's more just an advisal in case we end up getting off the Stockton since we're only a few miles out and underneath a campo.
1: Barnard Campo.

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0: Becky, stand by just one.
1: Stay on SR, CHP, or PD, whoever's going to be taking the police report for these individuals.
0: Medicaid, they're trying to advise you on the other channel. CHP's en route. I don't have an ETA, but they are on the way. They've been updated. Race truck 3. The yard's advising this was actually across from there. They had the wrong location. It's across from 2813 Wadman. Are you able to go back and check? They said it was next to the park across from that address.
2: Truck 3-4, we searched the park across from 2813, but we'll go check again. Do they have a specific location in the park? It's fairly big.
0: That's negative. If you checked it, I'll tell them your ID detail.
2: Truck 3-4.
0: 10 for that.
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1: So, thank you.
0: Four.
1: 33, can you get the gas on too?
0: Cut 4. 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
2: Regarding that 901, that was going to be on CHP side of Napa. It's going to be south of French Camp.

0: All callers, see the unit to fill with 2 out of 53 en route to a 7717 Bedlow Drive. To be a nice or so type of unit, 21.
1: Forty-three, and also the women's shelter, continuing miles.
2: 43, Thomas, 1351.
3: 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Can you show me around in the Valley Oaks? Valley units that you need to fill.

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1: 43 to
0: Shelter, is that also 620 North San Joaquin?
1: No, it's going to be just behind the main shelter on, what is it, Sonora? Not Sonora and Lincoln, but Sonora and,
0: Copy, like Mary's Hall? Clear.
1: Can you clear, sir?
2: Four 11, Charles.
0: 421.

0: 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Respond to vehicle accident. 8621. At Cross Town and Interstate 5 westbound EO Stock.
1: 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We're headed south on I-5 right now. We can take that call. Cancel Truck 2.
2: Truck 3, I'll show you now. Truck 2, you can stand down.
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0: Copy, time is 13:56.
2: One four three. Looks like we should be able to access from the sensor on ramp.
3: Four units responding to Crosstown and I-5. 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

0: 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He is not going to be 97 for this. 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

0: George 20. 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
1: 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We're going to need CHP expedited.
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3: Talk 2. Respond to narcotic opiate arrest. 622A, at a 229 E Church Street. Cross streets are between S. Hunter Street and South San Joaquin Street.
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0: Okay, we're going to try and make contact at the door and see what's going on from there.
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2: So we got an additional to the GPS ambulance. We got three total patients.
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0: 这个充电还是比较省电。
1: 33, we're only given a black male. Last seen wearing a black sweatshirt. He was last seen. If you take Lincoln southbound, hit the track, go west, almost to I-5 on the north side of the track near a building.

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2: Control and disregard. Yeah.

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If you copy the perm router to your MDC, will you be 9370 or making contact?

0: 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Oh, we're going to check one more in the captain.
1: 10-4, do you want a 900?
0: Oh, there you go.

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1: Confirming that was the tiny one?
0: 10-4, that's the tiny one.
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0: 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Cross streets are between W's Way A Road and West Pearl Avenue.
1: We're still walking. 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

0: 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You guys find it?
1: Negative, we haven't found it yet. We are searching down by Goodwill right now.

0: 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Was there an RP that could flag us down?
1: Engine 10, we got this from PD. They're advised they were in a gold Honda four-door in the Hobby Lobby parking lot. The partial plate and the notes. We can check back with PD and see if they've got any additional calls.
0: 10-4.
2: Central Garden 2769 to copy Lakeview East at 314. Longview and Fern. It's going to be white, female 37. Who we knew running down the street, 5150 type. 2390, 390. The last incident with this subject ended in.
0: I copy.
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Engine 2, respond to code 2 burn, 701A, at 315 West 4th Street. Cross streets are between S. Monroe Street and South Lincoln Street.

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38. 38 or 405D at Vanco Trucking 1033 West Charter. 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Possibly the same subject we arrested a month ago. Unitsville?

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2: 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LEO 15. At 945 S. Ham Lane. Cross streets are between W. Vine Street and Park Street.
3: 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Can you be en route to County Hospital to relieve 2 out of 71? 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

0: 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LDR 13A. At a 2080 Sylvan Way, number 909. Cross streets are between Sageway and South Hills Avenue.
1: Sergeant to copy a 943 South Santa Claus and Anderson. The group of subjects, possibly 50 subjects in a 415, negative weapons scene. Three, copy call history, 414.
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2: 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At 5222 Cossums Drive, number 24. 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

0: There's no 943 out here. Everybody can be 909. Code 4.
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Engine 9, respond to fire alarm cell. 602B, at 931 East Magnolia Street. Cross streets are between Anamora Street and End.

Engine 1. Respond to difficulty breathing. 707F. At 2014, Beaupré Street. Cross streets are between Sonol Valley Street and Old Del Monte Street. Truck 2. Respond to lift assistance. 701C. At 339, Calder Street. Cross streets are between S. Monroe Street and South Lincoln Street.

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0: Zuni Medical Call, Saint Cal 10, we'll be transporting one to county.
1: Saint Cal 10,

0: Brianna, 44 prior. Prior for a 912 with a rifle, east Alpine in California. Southbound California, the white male, last seen wearing a brown flannel, carrying what appears to be an AR-15, 415 with someone near the gas station, now walking solo southbound California. Unit to fill.
1: 22, I'm down the street also.
0: 22, 4, 3, Sam, 63, copy call history, 425, 425.
2: 46, prior out.
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1: Send her out to the suspicious subject with a possible gun for Yankee 45. It appears like a walking stick.

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1: 22.
0: Yankee 45, still standing, walking southbound on California.
1: I'm going to be by the water pump, talking to another subject in a black shirt. It appears to be at the AM, PM, standing by the water.

0: I'm almost 97 and 3rd as you're close. 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
1: Looking for check 2, District 701, C. Charles, code 2, left assist, 339 Kohler, off of Monroe and Lincoln.
0: So it looks like he just used some narc off of the air pump.
2: Oh, car, can you get into Philip 3, Adam 62, and route to American at Red Cross?
3: Yeah,
2: I'm 62.
1: I'm in, bud. For a fall in front of the church, patient's wearing a maroon sweater, gray sweats on the Enterprise side, 4111 West Lane. Oh.
3: 24, we have sufficient units.
0: Copy, sufficient units. I'll show all the units to the title day. 38,
3: 3 days, 54 copies. My name is

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1: 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Any unit, gentlemen?

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Respond to fire alarm still. 601D. At 47, West Acacia Street. Cross streets are between N Center Street and North Commerce Street.

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0: 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Cross streets are between N. Belvedere Avenue and East Stadium Drive.
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Repeat for the 9 District, Hill 60, David. It's on fire under some power lines near 3424 North Higgins, Casa Belvedere, the stadium.

Cars prepared a copy of 1051 report not yet taken. Taken from the garage of 5517 Kermit Lane across the Robin Hood Drive. It's going to be a gray 2017 Harley Davidson 23 King 1540. Refer to call history 445-445, dispatch clear 1531.

0: to Special Cars for Civic North at 943-135 East Alder Cross of El Dorado. Two black males and Hispanic male. There's a black male, lastly wearing a beige or brown shirt, armed with a metal bar. The RP does not know who these subjects are. They're in their front yard.
1: Copy call history 448-448-4943. Chief, this is clear. Copy.

Engine 4, belong to a known medical, 403F, at a 3939 N Pershing Avenue, number 84. Cross streets are between Calaveras River by PH and Brookside Road.

0: 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Do we have another call in our district?
1: Engine 6 has a negative.
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2: 3 David 46 in unit to fill 943-135 East Alder Crossing, North Eldorado. The subjects, two black males, one Hispanic male. One of the black males is armed with a metal bar, likely wearing a beige or brown shirt.
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2: 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LDH 14, at a 4301 W Turner Road. 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
0: 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David 46, we have another RP calling in about a black male, early 30s, laughing wearing a gray shirt, armed with a metal pole, and a 405 with a black and white male.
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0: Go ahead.
6: Mr. Yellow Zebra 209, can you get me a return?
0: Return on a 2016 Land Rover. David 24, do you have traffic?
5: 24 negative.
0: Go for it.
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0: 10-4. Three out of 44, that's clear current on a 2012 Nissan sedan out of stock.
1: Three fours on scene, two vehicles, Woodbridge Fire is on scene, PD's on scene, all lanes are blocked. We'll be out checking.

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0: One, George, 4, George, Charles, Sam, Edward, 3-1, David, Frank, 3-1, 2-1-0-6.
1: Returns record not on file.
0: We're going to try another one. It's going to be 1, George, 4, George, Charles, 5, Edward, 3-1, David, Frank, 3-1-2-1-0-6.
1: Hired 6/14/2024 on a 2013 Buick 4-door, plate 8 David, Union George 134, to a release of liability out of Stockton, 2216 Cambria, to a Williams Scout.
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0: 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First place can be 9, Paul, Edward, Tom, 087. 93 on the second plate. This one Mercedes has no plates on it.

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0: 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Do you need additional resources?
1: 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Or 17 is going to be armed with a knife.

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0: Three out of 44, 10-4, NSCSO, just Bill. 5 over 901 on the McDonald side, 1423 North Center. He'll be in the middle of the street, a white male in his 20s, possibly wearing a white t-shirt, white shorts, associated to a white Chevy Tahoe. 8 Robert Paul Yellow, 084.
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1: That is your copy. Around that to Bisbah.
0: 3 David 46, 10-4.
1: I get you on 2-4 then.
0: 2-4.
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4: 3-3, Adam, King, John, Henry, Henry, David, Robert, 6. Lincoln, Sam, Lincoln, Lincoln, 1010.
0: Copy, that's clear, expired 4/30/25 on a 2020 freight trailer.
1: 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I'll put it to you.

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0: 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This is your son,
1: right? Negative. Is there a PSO available to assist the 901 at the McDonald's 1423 North Center?
0: 44, you can activate the PSO. I'll take a DR for 901.
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1: Avery 24, clean to have issued a unit. 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
0: 3 David 24, requesting additional unit, Yellowstone and Olympic.
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2: 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At 6851 Plymouth Road, number 10. Cross streets are between Marietta Court and Garrison Court.

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That is 545 W Sonora Street. Cross streets are between S. Lincoln Street and South Harrison Street.

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0: 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She is breathing now. It's going to be a Honda versus a truck.

0: 2697, bro.
1: 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That the juvenile is possibly 2 to 3 years old. She's a little female, bleeding from the mouth and possibly a broken arm.
0: Yeah,
1: 69. 69, it's going to be 110 West Fremont, the University Plaza Hotel. Mouth.
0: Charles Knight. Hold my current show name, we'll do that 9-1-8.
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1: 6, confirming 614 Madison, separate from the TC call you're about to?
2: Aiden.
4: 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AOR.

0: 66, a VRO at 1536 Messiah Way, Unit 174, across the Phoenician Drive. Advising that her neighbor, Diane, has an RO against her son, and he's 987.
1: Sam 69.
2: Jesus 69.
1: Hey, one of those few units north of me, can they come down this way? I think the one of the drivers down here is going to be intoxicated.
2: We do the 46, copy.
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1: That's clear, expire 1031-25 on a 2013 Ford pickup to a Penny out of Hollywood.
0: Sam 69, can you also memo 8-boy Robert William 421?
1: On a P&O to a 2007 Honda Utility.
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0: Talk 2051. Respond to seizure. LDN 20. At 406 South Washington Street. Cross streets are between Hoborn Street and Flora Street. Engine 14. Respond to flow. 151F. At a 10355 Trinity Parkway. Cross streets are between Cossum Drive and Scott Creek Drive.
1: I'm going to be William Adam 1, Victor King Adam, Frank Paul 3, Adam Adam 006553.
2: Have clear expire 210 of 2020 on the 2010 Audi utility. Also subplated 9, Paul David Lincoln 778 out of Stockton.
1: Copy, thank you. Appreciate it.
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0: 32. Copy.
1: I just walked off scene. You can go ahead and downgrade PD to 2, but they are still needed. For him, he is highly intoxicated and aggressive.
0: Three David 75, copy your message. Your time is 16:31.
2: Give me a description of the patient.
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0: And A for DR 17058.
1: Her tattoos on the back, one of them says Gusterson. And he was walking north on Inglewood.
2: 23-10-4.

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1: Sergeant, what kind of property?
0: The property of a pool.
1: Okay, I'll copy for you.
0: Engine 2, control 1.
2: Engine 2.
0: The second ambulance, code 2 or 3?
2: Code 2. The else is fine if that's what's available.
0: Thanks. 34.
2: 34, can I get you on 2 for 2 foot?
0: 10-4, going to 2.
2: First plate 7, Tom Charles Henry 548. Second plate 18301 King 4.
0: Three turn.
2: Yeah, thank you, clear to.
0: Yeah.
1: Cavalry.

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So once PD gets here, PD can approach

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1: Dispatch, any female officer that can assist 3-74 with a search at the PD?
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0: 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David 74, copy no response for a female officer.
2: No response, thank you.
3: Harry.
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1: In Seaport East of 415 via text 325 West Jefferson. The RP just advised there's a 415 location being caused by a staff member for Cecilia. Calling the call location program. Any unit, Channel 1?
6: Okay,
1: 38 repeat.
6: You can clear subject to the long, we'll be in Rochester.
1: Is that 59, did you have traffic? Dispatch of 3759.
3: 3759.
1: Traffic.
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0: the 38 further on that text for advising it's an employee, Marcellus, black male, 40 to 50, last name wearing Simpson shorts.
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Signature Christopher Park North at 903A, South Wilson and Martin Luther King. 40s, no shirt, brown shorts, carrying a long 6-foot pipe, standing in the roadway. 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

Bear Creek East, the 415C in the area of Section N at 10482 River Oaks Drive, Cost of Whistler Way. And a lot of 415, saying that the male half is trying to 261 her, any internal one.

0: 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These are two burn boxes.
1: Engine of Rust 13, over.